0: Radioaktiv.
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And I touched your face, narcotic mindfulness, melody. 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And I touched your face, narcotic mindfulness, melody.

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Different. Different tastes in music. Makes no difference what you like. If you want it, we got it. Right here.

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2: 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I look so good, you look so good, maybe we should all leak it together. 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
2: Oh, my love it, yeah, yeah. I'm alone, yeah.

They always told us that America was the land of opportunity. You know, but around my way, it seemed that the only opportunity there was to either get shot or arrested, right? And oye, there's a new thing happening now. A black man had been elected president, for the Puerto Rican chick in the Supreme Court, and I, like them,

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1: Well, I got the script, man, and I just really like to represent the city like North Shore has. Like, you've seen a lot of shows based in New York, but you got to see the youth side of things, like, you know, the 20-somethings. People that come out here, focus on something, and will be successful. We don't see that on television, and I think this show is the epitome of that from the ground up.
2: Mein Lebensjahr mir vorbei, abgestumpft, lauf auf Autopilot. Es raubt mir die Aufmerksamkeit, werde nicht mehr high, aber Augen sind tief rot. Ich muss dringend was verändern, doch ich hab Angst zu versagen.

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2: How could I not leak it? 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F*** it. You only live once, let the people see.

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New music, new hits, every day. 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